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Say she had a word to say about things today.

She wasn't sure. For when she thought of summer rain, calling for her mind again, she lost the pain.

gentlemen, this is Billy McCluskey from Palm Springs reporting for NBC Sports of America. 20 seconds to the start of the 31st party.

0: offizielle Schweizer Single-Parade. Platz 9.
1: They say the holy water's watered down, and this town's lost its faith. Our colors will fade eventually, so if our time is running out, day after day, we'll make the mundane a masterpiece. Oh my, my love, I take one look at you, you're taking me out.